0: again. As far as Granite Lakes goes, we are unable to locate anybody involved, and we're not exactly sure if there was an actual disturbance or not, just an animated party in a vehicle. And I'll go back to Willis Street.
1: Where is it?

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0: Stand by with Brewster 100 Cowboy, apartment 802 for the eye injury. Unknown how it happened.
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0: 785. 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I got this Kilo 14. There's an auto note for that apartment. Got a response.
1: Got it.

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1: As we advise, case number provided. HPO, explain the HPO process declined. Use good word case number so we can contact management. You can show me.
2: You take the well-being check, Frank, on the high for the female laying down on the ground.
0: I have a-

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0: Starts in the 15 Northfield Ave for a mail party that quote unquote wants to blow his head off. No weapons.
1: A1 is it?

0: 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Any of his information?
1: Last name Tracy?
0: Yes, sir.
1: I just want to send it to my phone. Appreciate it.
0: Thanks, sir.

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1: See if we got anybody from BCI that might be able to come down here for possible prints, or just tell me who's working, I'll call.
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0: 80s have been notified. And they also just passed the station. Caught a jab in Hancock Street for multiple vehicles parked illegally.
1: Perfect.

0: 8-4, taking a look from up here. 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
1: Kilo, please. Do you show police units clear the extra to get back to your transport?
2: A2A4.
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0: it's probably the valet parking from Alba, especially that Cadillac.
1: Yeah, I'm looking at it right now. It seems to be resolving itself. 74.
2: Good.
1: Go advise the valet of Alba. Looks like it's resolved itself for now, but seems to be an ongoing issue.
0: I am.

0: 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On scene. 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
1: X-ray 4, we have you on scene. Seven, eight, two.

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1: X-ray for border control.
2: Four.
1: X-ray 4 has one to the south shore.

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0: 782 to Kilo 14. Do you want me to go to the shelter?
1: On the way.
0: Drive the dog on spray out there. No tags or anything. Just came out of the forest.
2: Thank you, sir.

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1: Yes, sir.
0: Romeo with mass passenger 6 Sierra Mike Foxtrot 4-4, the corner C in Southern Artery, the most left.

0: 773.
1: Party was advised it's a classic scam and was advised to block the party on all contact information. I'll be clear.
2: Kilo 9. Can you send Willard Street down, please? I'm going to start typing. The 808 is on her way.

780. Enter a motor vehicle stop, CM Palmer, Mass Reg 341, Charlie Papa 2, verbal warning, 8099, I'm clear.

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1: Engine 3. 69 Germain Ave, apartment number 3 on the medical. That's the Quincy Apartment Broadcasting. Engine 3. 69 Germain Ave, apartment number 3 on the medical.
0: He's already unconscious. EMS coming, arriving now.

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1: 3, you're off. This is the Quincy Firepoint Broadcasting, Engine 2, 28 Belmont Street on the outside fire. That's Quincy Firepoint Broadcasting, Engine 2, 28 Belmont Street on the outside fire.

0: 7, 8, 2. I found a phone number. It was hidden on the collar here in a weird place. Can you get this call? 617-877-0477.
1: And you're off the shelter?
0: Yeah.

0: 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The owner's on the way there right now.
1: All right, perfect. 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
3: 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I will come in and start typing.
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0: Okay, we're calling them now.
1: They're on, sir.
0: Go for X-ray 6. 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
0: Appreciate it. Thank you.

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0: 382 Edison Park for the possible pocket dial. Came in within 102 meters. Sounded like it could have been in a vehicle possibly going towards Wash.
1: Credit.

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2: 80.
1: 82 Spring Street's calling about fireworks, possibly from 50. I'm not exactly sure if that's the address or not.
2: She called the other night. It was 37 Spring. All that over there.
1: Received.

0: Kilo 11.
1: Standish, I got it.
0: Thank you. The other unit's still with you that you've told me about.

0: Kilo 11, this is Loretta Standish in Bellevue.
1: Standish in Bellevue. 787, you in the area with him?
0: Yeah, I got it.
1: Let me know if you need more than that.
0: She had three, just put me out with him.

0: 就人没有什么想说什么的。
1: Received. Please send a few now that you can stand up.
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1: I have it.

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0: 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I'm clear.

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1: 3, you're responding. 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
3: 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With Brewster 39 Broad Street, they got a private call for a party in the lobby in Payne. 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

784 and 785. Still have the caller on the line set up to Walmart for a shoplifting that just occurred. Hispanic female, blue shirt, black pants, blue hair. There's a vehicle involved, a white Honda 5 Juliet Lima, Juliet 55.

0: 776. With Bruce of the Hancock Tavern, 668 Hancock Street, for the Elder of the Bar that requested an ambulance.
1: I have it.

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1: It's on up.
0: A2's up.
1: Seven, six, 7-6,
0: I'm up. Received.

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1: Received 784, you have that.
0: Upon you. Before you can put me off.
1: Received. Greg says they took clothing.

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1: Go ahead.
0: Transponder to Storm Clark.
1: Okay.
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0: I'll be clear, actually, we'll get back to you.
1: Received. Do you know what truck is there?
0: I don't know if it's... The 50 unit is out there also. They've been on my side.
1: Received.
0: They called for cash?
1: They did.
0: Okay, thanks.

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1: Good.
0: 1000 Southern Artery 617 on the north wing, checking on an Elder Thomas Bullock. The RP out of the city says he had some health concerns. He's afraid to get help.
1: Got it.

0: In fact, one, that whole group that was in the woods, they're all coming down Dorchester Street now, so the neighborhood might call Dorchester and the area, show him.
1: Received.

0: 7 7 8 or 4 5. I'll be clear.
1: Received.
0: Kilo 14, I'm going out.
1: Received.

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1: Calling your dad.
0: He starts a 985 from the shore drive with Brewster. The party that ran into a pole, he's bleeding from the head.
1: Okay, I'm just at the front, so I'll head there.
0: Brewster?
2: 79, I'm on the boulevard. I'll be pulling up to that shore.
0: Received. We notified state as well.

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1: X-ray went on for 1,000 Tylenol.
2: X-ray one received 79, correct. I guess I was in the crosswalk from the parking lot to the park.
0: Yeah, he's on the northbound side.
2: Received.

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1: It states that they have a unit en route as well.
0: Zero 14.
1: Go ahead.
0: Can I get an X-ray, please?
1: X-ray 1 is on their way.
0: Receive, thank you.
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1: 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Five Quincy Shore Drive, Grossman Park, on the medical. 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
0: Was that until we return to the store? Party's advice. Insurance question.

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0: 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Is that call at a residence or outside?
1: Outside. That part is located in Grossman Park. PD's on scene.

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0: 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Just a small gathering. 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I'm clear.
1: Received.

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0: Same party's calling back regarding 191 Albatross.
1: From 5 minutes ago? Okay. I'll go back.

0: 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Whispers to 24 Hawkins Ave for the elbow that's bleeding from a past surgical site.
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0: 780.
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0: All right. I've been parked at the Adam Shaw supermarket during both of these calls. They haven't had the music on since I went there originally. I just went back and it was quiet. There's just a few of them out in the backyard talking.
1: Received. If he calls back, we'll advise him.
0: Yeah, if he wants to give his address, I can go talk to him.
1: We'll let him know.

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1: Good.
0: 57 Cedar Street. Caller's concerned about a black SUV that's been parked in front of the address for an hour. 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
1: Chris.

0: 777 was just updated to possibly a New York registration to occupied ones.
1: Okay.
0: A passerby is calling regarding what they believe is a blood trail on the sidewalk in the area of Firestone to School Street.
1: Okay. Before I have the wheels.
0: Received.
1: X-ray 4 to control.
0: X-ray 4, go ahead.
1: X-ray 4 is on for 24 Hopkins for the hemorrhage.
0: We have it.
1: Buzz off near
0: 85, Zoe.

0: 85, the IP is still on scene.
1: Negative. I'm just passing by.
0: Well, they weren't very descriptive location, but, alright, I'll look around.
1: Received. Yeah, the best he gave us was on the sidewalk on the school street side.

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1: Go ahead. I think I need the stair chair.
0: X-ray 4.
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0: Officers on scene is saying you're going to need the stair chair.
2: Roger, we'll bring the stair chair.
1: Apparently this guy's a big guy, maybe you can stop by him.
0: Will do.
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0: Triple 7.
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0: It's going to be New York, Mike. Charlie Golf 7229. He just pulled over to get some rest. He was tired. He sent on his way. I'll be clear.
1: Appreciate it.

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0: We have located some droplets for water of Hancock and school. 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So, over to here, that's like, we got nothing. So, those left.
1: Reasons?

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1: Okay. Yeah.
0: 146 Atlantic Street. Caller believes it's Unit Alpha. So you heard a female screaming and then a male yelling in Chinese. Also possibly heard a door slam in the backyard. He's calling from 163.
1: Never seen.
0: Triple seven.
2: Good.
0: 167 Warren Ave for the loud party.
1: Here,
0: yeah, so the party's going to be on Prospect Ave. Callers on Warren.
3: Engine 7's off from the EMS.
2: 7, you're off.

0: 喋らないと。
1: Received. There's no past calls with that unit number. The last one was a DPW for a 3-1.

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1: Received.
2: Kilo 9, report file clear.
1: Received.
0: Seventy-eight.
1: Go ahead.
0: We clear the answer. Get back here.
1: We have it.

0: 79. Move up 146, not 146. Right?
1: You said there is no A, just 146.
0: There's like a whole bunch of pass calls, psych issues and stuff.
1: Yeah, the last one for this year was just a DPW.
0: Yeah, the sun's taken out. It's all, it doesn't involve the sun, though.

0: couple of problems.
1: Go ahead.
0: It's a small family party, you know, in the backyard. They were advised to keep the music on. I'll be quiet.
1: Appreciate it.

0: Actually, Florida Control.
1: Go ahead.
0: Answer 4 has 1 to the BI.
1: Is that Boston or Milton?
0: My apologies, BI Boston.
1: Receive.

0: Have a nice.
1: Go ahead.
0: I'm sending the ambulance just for an evaluation.
1: Where's this?
0: It's for that Shepu Fung, your son.
1: Where's this?

0: 773.
1: Seven,
0: 3. Brewster, 111 Hall Place. Try and get an interpreter on the line. All we have is the 2-year-old is sick there. Nothing further.
1: Very sick.

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You check 43 Billings Street for a 911 hangup. Okay, no, even within 88 meters, past calls do have that number associated with that address.

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1: Yep.

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0: 7-4 can slow down. I'm with fire. The baby's going in consciousness.
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0: 7-4, I'm on location.
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0: 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All right, Lieutenant, can you start X-ray Victor 1?
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1: Go ahead.
0: My house is in darkness, 75, we clear.
1: This is.
0: Thanks for your
1: support. Last unit. Sorry, 2 euros.

0: We're here. How are you?
1: 782 and 781. A2 and A1, Marymount Road in Fulton Artery. Callers saying a party is tasing them. Okay. 784, you want to start that way?
2: 784.

All right, units going to Marymount on the artery, getting a second call now, reporting a group of youths in the area 150 stating a female had the taser and was tasing a male.

0: 82, you came in weak. You say you're up.
1: Yeah, I know. I've been showing, yeah.
0: Received. We have a second caller, no description provided. Third caller is from 291 Southern Artery. Couldn't hear people yelling, couldn't see them anywhere.

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Unknown if there's a firearm involved now. Yes. 8-5, I'll put you on it. Now possibly in the area of 113 Marymount Road.

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0: 7-1, I'm going to be out in the area as well.
1: Received. We no longer have a caller on the line. We're going to stage Bruce as a precaution.
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3: 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We'll
1: get back to you. Received, you say you're all set?
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0: 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We're taking the Victor car back to Engine 5.
1: Harlem has that. You're clear. Taking the Victor car back to Engine 5.
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3: 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No one flagging us down. 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
0: All right, I checked that area. There was a resident from number 9, Sagittarius Group, that they took off running. There's no one else out here flagging us down. There's people walking around, but no one's talking about anything consistent with the storyline.
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0: 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We had the impact of the fall, also to me juvenile, we're waiting on some parents.
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0: See the target at 33 Ruggles, number 2 is reporting number 1 is running a drill. There's water flowing in the toilet. Unable to make direct contact due to an HPO, he's requesting to speak to someone.
1: 84, I have it.
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0: 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The Home Depot on Willard Street for the restroom motion. 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
1: 251 Copeland Unit A Alpha. The uncooperative caller stated they needed help and disconnected on us after saying she just left. We were there at the end of the first half on the 26th for a verbal dove. We do have a past history with these two.
0: 75 asset.
2: 73 to 75, just coming from the station.
0: 73, say again.
2: I'm coming from the station.
0: Received.
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0: No, you said they refused to call her, but was it male or female?
1: Yeah, I'm being told it was multiple people. It's a male and female that we have the past history with.
0: Proceed.
1: Now, received. I'm being updated that it was initially a female, then a male took over.
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0: All right, the caller refused to give us his location, but in the area of Narragansett Road and Shore Ave for a loud party, music and yelling in the area.
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0: Can you tell me the two parties that are assigned to this address? 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I'll take a look at past reports.
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0: 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Go ahead. Can you check the paperwork on either party?
1: Older, Simpo.

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1: Received. Do you have an address?
0: A1, sorry, I do not, but it was right at that intersection.

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1: What?
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0: 780 and 781.
1: Hey. A1.
0: 125 Turner Street for the possible psych. RP believes that two people unidentified are going to make a false report to us that he killed his parents. Says he has screenshots.
1: Hey, do you have it? Hey, what is it?
2: Seven, nine, clear.
0: Received.

0: 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Returning.
1: 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Returning.
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0: Charlie Cars, just so you have it, the caller here was involved in a AMV on an elder at Planet Fitness back in April where he was sectioned and complaints were filed.
1: Hey,

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1: 84?
2: 85.
0: In the front foyer of 1500 Hancock Street for the unwanted party. Only description I have is a black male.
1: 84 has it.
2: 85 received.

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0: With Brewster 165 TAF rail number 2 for the trouble breather.
1: I have it.
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1: 8, you're responding. This is the Quincy Firebomb Broadcasting, Engine 8, 165 Taffel Road, Unit Number 2 on the medical. 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
1: 210 Bellevue Road for six people in a physical altercation, no weapons seen.

0: Bravo Cars, do you have that?
1: No, I have it.
2: 7 out. 7-6, I have it.
3: Eight to Farland. Hello, I'm answering. Cancel EMS, we're gonna go clear. Farland has that canceling EMS.
0: Report an alarm sounding somewhere in the building. She's not exactly sure where it's coming from.
4: Receive.

0: received. Units responded out to Bellevue. The only description we have are all tall white males. The caller couldn't see well enough to get clothing descriptions.
1: Received Bellevue on out in a minute.
0: 7-9, you're up.
2: 82. 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She, I believe she's having anxiety. She got checked up by fire. I'll be going clear.
0: Received. X-ray 1.
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0: 7-3 going out in the area. 7-3 to the 82. I'll be coming out of Beach Street. If you see any other cars anyway, we can just clear them all up.
1: I have it. I'll be going out of the area as well.
2: Control has you both out.
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0: 779. Parties were separated and went on their way home. Two DK friends. They refused any assistance or medical. And show units clear. I can head to Quincy Shore.
1: Received. Allow you to it.

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1: 1331, I'm on my way down.

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1: There's an odor of burnt food and alarms coming from unit 1331. We're going to be making entry. PD on scene.
2: Smell of burnt food from 1331. Trying to make contact with someone now, otherwise they're going to end up taking it away.
1: Enterprise fire alarm. Can you start with the ladder, please?
0: Fire alarm has that. What's that ladder one?

0: 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A couple guys were sent on their way. You can drive clear.
1: Received 7-9. If you're not there, no need.
2: Received

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1: Will do.

0: 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Wanted to just make sure they don't park again down by the other end.
1: I know that.

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1: Ladder 1, you're responding. 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
1: I'm answering. 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
1: Received.
0: Indeed.
1: Go ahead.
0: We did have a few males sleep inside, place was full of smoke. We just keep them coming for evaluation.
1: Received. X-ray 6, you have that.

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1: Fine, I'm answering.
0: The building is sounding from smoke in the hallway. Just ignore that part.
1: Fine, I'm gonna have that.
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0: Engine 5 to Fire Alarm, clearing Ladder 1.
1: Fire Alarm has that. 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Engine 5, I have maintenance supervisor phone number or property manager phone number.
0: Could you just give maintenance a call and tell them we had to force entry on this door and the door is ruined? That's 1331.
1: Fire Alarm has that. I'll notify maintenance how to force the door to 1331.
2: One's off.
1: Engine 1, you're off.

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0: System reset. I have another number from management if you want it, if you couldn't get a hold of maintenance.
1: System took a reset. I'm on the phone speaking with maintenance at the moment.
0: Received. Engine 5 is going to be going clear.
1: Has it. Engine 5 to clear.

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0: Caller was unsure if it's 23 or 25 Bay State Road for the male and female arguing. The male could be heard threatening to come down and fight, and the female's yelling to stop.
1: 79 has it.
2: Triple 7, I have that.

0: 7 going around.
1: 7-6, we can have you to that Bay State Road.
2: Okay. Based off of past calls, it looks like it might be 25. We have orders and domestics out of that address.
3: So, the cars are going out.
2: 362.

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2: Kilo 10.
0: In the Sea Monkey Marina, 600 Southern Artery. Should be on a boat called the Donna Ray for the RP's boyfriend. She said he's been doing perks, been up for 2 days making threats to harm himself. Now he's not answering the phone. There's no specific threats mentioned. And, she also notes he drives a black Honda Civic 5 Sierra Golf Victor 67.
1: Okay, so,

0: Hey, so are we going home?
1: We're working on getting a name, and it appears that that plate is incorrect. It doesn't match the description the caller gave us.
0: Roger. There is a black Honda here with Mass Reg 5 Foxtrot Golf Victor 6-7.
2: X-ray 1 off at Moon.
1: X-ray 1 receives. All right, 82, that's going to be it. It's a Nicholas Hodgson 42889.
0: Roger.
1: Kilo 10, you're up.

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1: I received just the age in the area for now.
2: Seven nine, stand by 1.
1: 82 in Kilo 10, no LTC or firearms. Just be advised, he does have ABDW to wit knife on the box.
2: A verbal argument between siblings, you can close me up for a dove.
1: Received. Was that confirmed to be 25?
2: Correct.
1: Okay.

0: Jesus. Go ahead. Just an update. Whether you have attempted multiple times knocking, getting away as the lights are on the car there, and the door is locked.
1: Appreciate it.

0: 82, we just notified fire. We got some specifics from the caller. She said she got a text saying he was going to take all his perks, and the next time she sees him, he would be in the ground.
1: 8271, you want us to force entry before fire gets there?
2: Come with that info, yes. Please.
1: Roger.
2: 7-0,
0: Receive. Units, just so you have it, I did try a number we have an M&I for him, and it's no longer connected.

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0: Engine one, you can stand down. Cancel by PD.
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0: 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We're walking out now.
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1: We're walking out to the x-ray.
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0: 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It was a raccoon downstairs trapped in the dumpster. He was able to climb out and he was on his way back up the street.
1: Received.

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1: 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That fire's up, that's all show, alright? 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
0: Richard.

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1: 84.
0: So the same party from earlier returned to the lobby of 1500 Hancock Street.
1: 84, I have it.

0: kilo times. Possibly just a pulled wire, but if you could guess this Brewster was the party that's stuck in a wheelchair in his vehicle. 45 Winter, he's from 206.
1: Street 2 on for 45 Winter Street.

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0: 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We're going to need some additional help.
1: Okay, they're going to ask, is it for a lift assist, or what exactly do they need assistance with?
0: We got the wheelchair out of the van. He has a manual wheelchair in his house, but yes, essentially a lift assist to get him in this wheelchair into the house.
1: Ricus,

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1: Okay, we were able to get that motorized scooter back into that van and get that party into his apartment. You sure it's clear?
0: Okay.

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1: 7, 6.
2: 8, 1.
0: McDonald's on Hancock Street for the 3-person disorder. We're getting further.
1: 7, 6, I have it.
2: 8, 1, 8.

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1: Have it.

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1: One of the two calls came from the landline and we could hear it in the background. 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
0: All right, I'm going out.

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0: 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He got the rest of his order. He was sent on his way.
1: Received.

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0: the Quincy Fire Department Broadcasting, Engine 1, Ladder 1, 999 Hancock Street for the investigation. The Quincy Fire Department Broadcasting, Engine 1, Ladder 1, 999 Hancock Street for the investigation. Car 2.
1: Car 2,
0: you have it.

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2: 7.
3: Fire just went off. They're investigating the fire alarms, but we're also getting a burg alarm 999 Hancock Street 301 for the entryway.
2: Got it.

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1: Maryland has that. Investigating the second floor now for possible water flow.

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0: 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Yeah. Resident there set it off when you evacuated per fire. Fire's still on scene, we're gonna reset the air alarms. So, I'll be

0: And you want me to come in?
1: Come in, Anson.
0: We located a locked sprinkler room on B2.
1: Alright, I was on my way down there anyways. Yeah, right in close.
0: We don't hear or see any smoke.

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0: Hancock Street Command, a fire alarm. Investigated multiple faults in the system. Found nothing. System will not reset. You can start a clock here. Management's on scene. They're notified. Command terminated. Engine 1 clear.
1: Fire alarm has multiple faults. System wouldn't reset. Stopped 4 hour clock. Management's been notified. Command's terminated. Engine 1, you're clear.

0: Matter of fact, Commander, this appears to be a problem with the parked garage only. We're still investigating and trying to make entry.
1: Command has

0: 774. On the basketball courts at the Robert Street or Kincaid Park for the party that's busy. It's a third party calling it in.
1: Good job.

0: 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This is likely trouble in the system. Management's been notified. System took a reset. It's 2-5 if they're returning.
1: What's your name? Trouble in the system. Management's been notified. System took a reset. Command terminated. Engine 2-5, you quit.

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0: 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So I'm going to be checking the area now.
1: Received. 7-3, can you start over that way?
0: All right, you're up.

0: Alright, on Newport Ave, near the Holiday Inn, appears to be a manhole cover overturned. I'm going to see if I can just get it put back on.
1: Receive.

0: Welcome back to, yeah, that's a Pepper Thing. First up, we've got Harrison wrapping his Dr. Pepper in a tiny quilt so it feels at home. Oh, how tender. That's a Pepper Thing! And over to Becca, who's whispering affirmations to her can.
1: You're sweet. You're unique. You're the best thing I ever poured over ice.
0: She swears it makes it taste better. It's not a science thing, but it's a Pepper Thing! Why do they all do it? All for that sweet, delicious, truly one-of-a-kind taste of Dr. Pepper. It's a Pepper Thing!

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1: Do you want this clear?
2: And then 4.
3: Yeah, we're unable to locate right now. I'll still play the area for a little bit, but they can clear for now.
2: X-ray 4, you have that.
1: X-ray 4, sir. Thank you.

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1: 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Engine 2 out of 5, rescue 1 to 1 Arlington Street, the Holiday Inn, for the inside odor of gas. 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Car 2.
0: Car 2.
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0: Good.
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1: Ollie to come in, so it's by alarm. 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

0: 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Two, you're off.
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2: 78 quarter deck road number 2 for the party with mental health mystery. Smearing feces on the wall, yelling and pushing the RP.
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0: Hello. 80 Clay Street in the community room on the 12th floor for the unwanted homeless.
1: 76, got it. Hold on a minute.

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0: On my way to the station, there's a motor vehicle stopped in front of our 1007 Audi, and the cop was arguing. The wife asked me to call the police. For the Georgia tags, Charlie X-Ray, Kilo A504, they're arguing right now. I'm not dressed right now.
1: It's a motor vehicle accident or a motor vehicle stop?
0: They're literally stopped in the middle of the road arguing, blocking traffic.
1: 784 and 75. 84. 84, start heading up to 1700 for the gray Elantra stopped in the road.
2: Eight four, I have it.

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0: 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He was reunited with that friend. You can show us clear.
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0: Sir, can you just stop over that 1000 Southern Avery with the A4?
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0: Go ahead.
2: I'm upset. I'm going to be giving a courtesy ride to the mail party to 1015 Southern Artery. It's right up the road. Starting mileage is going to be 7508.6.
0: I have that, 745. 785, you can stand down.
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0: Car 2 has it.
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0: 777? Could you just tell me about the station to finish up that Dove report?
1: Already did.
0: Thank you.

0: 782.
1: Ma'am, when you're up and running, can you see this gentleman at 555 Motors reporting a past P&E to his motor vehicle? 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
1: Ladder 4, you're on the road. 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
0: Thank you.

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1: 7-4.
0: Okay, sorry, can you just, start checking up in the Marriott? I'll see if we get any details up there. 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

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I have no management numbers here. 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

0: Mary, standing by for patrol. 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
1: 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It's good. It's closed now. I'm coming in the file now. Thank you.
0: You got it.
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1: You call for 76?
0: Sir, can you just check in the air of 86 Wendell Ave? This gentleman said there's an orange e-bike that's been out front for a whole day. He thinks it might be stolen property.
1: 76 has it.

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0: 76. 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
1: The bike is locked. It's just not attached to anything. There's a locking mechanism on a tire.
2: This is the Quincy Fire Department broadcasting Rescue 1, 100 Walter J. Hannon Parkway. Bev, Israel, Leahy, on a medical.
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2: Engine 5 is clear of fuel remaining on the road.

0: Seven, six.
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0: 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If the IP calls back, we'll revisit the situation later. 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
1: 76 has it.

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1: Rescue 1 clear, remaining on the road.
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0: 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And your 5 are back. Chris. 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
0: He stopped over at 1047 Southern Ottery with Bruce there for an eval after an assault. If the Delta call clears up, I'll get them over there for you.
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Quincy Fire Department Broadcasting, Rescue 1, 154 Putnam Street, on a medical. 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
1: Yeah,
0: I don't know if the 80 just voted already, but that party that was run on 2 is going to be trespassed by LP manager Jason for 1 year. Can show you it's clear.
1: Yeah, ma'am. Can you start over to 1047 Southern Artery? It was a past assault. I get the 7-3 heading that way. X-rays on scene for an eval on the victim.

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1: Four good.
2: A4's out.
1: Yeah, but...

0: Sounds great.
1: Pretty good, sir.
0: Is this party able to meet us if other down here doesn't work?
1: I'll give a call.

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1: X-ray 3 transporting to Milton.

0: 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If you didn't have it, the RP is in 205. She thinks the other half was in 999.
1: X-ray
0: can
1: come up here.
0: Is X-ray 5 on you?
2: X-ray 5, heading in.
0: You guys are good to go in.
3: X-ray 4. Can you turn to the unit to bring us an iPad, please?
0: 7-8-3.
4: Yeah, I have that

0: A4, go ahead.
1: You got a chance, could I just get the case number?
0: Yep, that's 2603-6369. Again, 2603-6369.
1: Sorry, that last digit, was it a 5 or a 9, you said?
0: 9.

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Now, I'm going to head to 999 Southern Rider Unit 112, try to make contact with this suspect.

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0: You have a little 1250 Hancock. The visitor center is a female that was taking souvenirs. Last seen headed towards the T. Asian female, elderly, white shirt, tan skirt, red bag.
1: Received. Kilo 11, I'm driving by, they'll back him up.
0: Yes.
1: You can put me out.
0: Beth had eyes on her right across the street.

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1: 74.
0: 73. He stopped towards the area of Pleasant and Water Street for a disorder. A female inside a small silver sedan trying to run over a male. All I have for description is black male, black female.
1: I have it. 74 has been coming from South Quincy.

0: 85, they'll be transporting. They'll get back to you in a minute.
1: 3 seas 85.
0: Kilo 11, I'll slide over to Pleasant, probably no more.
1: But naval units, male's gonna be headed towards Bruce Corner. He's got a black backpack on.

0: Well, you know, it's just a further update. Reporting party is just driving by. He's completely uninvolved.
1: Appreciate it, thank you.

0: So for the RP wouldn't happen to have gotten the plate today.
1: I'm being told that's a negative, sir. He tried, but she was going too fast for him to make out what it was.
0: Okay, thank you.
1: Gentlemen, I guess all he had is that she's just made several loops around that area.
0: What is it?

0: Fuel 11, all we have is a black male with a black backpack, correct?
1: Correct, sir. No other information.
0: I might have him at granite and water.
1: I have it granite and water.

0: Yeah, well, that's not going to be him.
1: Yes, sir.
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0: Fuel 11 Able units. I checked from Water down Copeland to Friends Brooks. Nothing showing.
1: 10-4, I played the area as well. Nothing was showing. You can put it as GOA for now. I'll still play the area.
2: Have it, sir.

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2: 777.
0: It's docked down on Nickerson Beach. Bodies just got out of the water. I was reporting a female appears to be choking on some seawater. I'll get you more as soon as I have it.
1: 78, brother.
2: 777, I have it.

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1: Issues.
2: Ready,
0: go ahead, sir.
2: So you're trying to read about the sisters out of the water?
0: That's correct. I guess they were doing some kind of religious ceremony in the water. They're now on the beach and speaking with Brewster.

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2: What are you doing going out?
1: Sir.
2: Well, do they have a better location for, well, there's nobody here. I don't know if they're back on the other side of Squaw Rock or...
1: I'll go look at the map and I'll get you a better update.

0: 111, he's a little ways down. 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
1: Alright, I'm walking on. Is that like kind of by Squaw Rock if I walk down the beach that way? Or it's a little island thing?
0: Yeah, that's what it's looking like coming through now.
2: Okay. 77, you're off.

0: X-ray 6 on arrival.
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0: Units for Nickerson Beach, he's clarified. He believes he parked at Nickerson Post and used the pathway to get down the beach from there. He's still on the beach.
1: Where is he? We're all going out at Nickerson Post now.
0: Alright, if you're in...
1: 3KYB, Kilo Yankee Bravo 49, I guess I'm at this car.
0: Right. Yep, that's gonna be him.
1: Oh, the car.

0: Units for Dickerson Post. He says he sees someone that looks like they're wearing white. I'm not sure if that's EMTs or fire.
1: Good eyes. I'm trying to make it down. They're down the beach.

0: CBS on the Albury, fresh off lifting that just occurred. Potty put items in a carriage and walked out towards Fawn Street. Described as a black male wearing blue pants, a white shirt, dark hair, about 30 years old. Seemed a little confused.
1: 83, I have that. 80 has it.

0: 7-8-5.
1: Go ahead.
0: I'll just drift towards that CVS call just in case it's the party in those auto notes. I don't have enough description to determine if it is at this time.
1: I got it.
2: Hey, he's going out.
0: Hey, baby. Like, you see that auto note? Use caution if that is him. It's unconfirmed.
2: I have it, I'll let you know.

0: 7883.
1: Go ahead, sir.
0: I got the manager's information. Apparently, he took snacks, drinks, and possibly some stationary items heading towards Pond Street.
1: Receive. Eight five, I'm on Pond.
2: Receive.
1: 7-8. Should be going clear. Actually, I'll get back to you with the transport. Eight five, I'm out with him. It is who you thought it was.
3: Okay.
2: 83 and 80, that party's on Pond Street. 85's out with them. It's going to be confirmed, that party in the auto notes.
3: We have that. We're going to head to Pond Street now.
1: Kill 11, I'm drifting over there. I'm more quick.
2: Perfect, thank you.
1: I haven't stopped him just yet. He's just at the intersection of Wash and Pond.
2: Yeah, but just keep eyes until you get back up.
1: I'm coming down to Elm Rally. I'll be right there. All right, he's headed towards Elm on Wash.

0: 777. I'm from Nickerson, and do you need me to head over to 39 Broad Street?
1: You can drift that way. I've got an update.
2: Break. There's going to be a foot pursuit. Stand by for more.
1: I have it. All units stay.
2: We're in pursuit.
1: Have it.
2: All right, clear the air. Back out of 69 Union.
1: And I have it.
3: Is he off the fences? What's he doing?
4: Stay fast.
1: Relax. Right, you have him detained in the backyard of 69 Union?
4: Right by the 780 car.
1: See if you'll have a new copy?
4: Yeah, I got it.
3: Seven hours in custody.
1: Five, if you could just confirm in custody.
4: Working on it.
1: So I'm just still working on that.
3: Appreciate it.

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1: 37.
2: 73.
1: 93, go ahead, sir.
2: I'm going to have a male party inbound in the 83 cruiser for shoplifting.
1: I have
2: resisting.
1: I have it, sir.

0: 978.
1: Good.
0: Brewster, 9 Blackwell Street, Unit 6. Party is breathing, but is unresponsive.
1: Got it.
0: EMS is working through possible stroke.

0: A.
1: Yes, sir.
0: I'm going to be heading back to the CVS and following up some more with the staff.
1: I have it, sir.

0: 782.
1: 2, go ahead.
0: I just went to the front lobby to attempt to deal with that larceny from Father Bill's. There's no one there. If you can close it out.
1: I have it. Much appreciated.

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0: You sat the 67 old colony out. It's going to be two Romeo for the apartment. Have a 54-year-old female SI. Has a plan to overdose, but did not take anything at this time.
1: 7-6 has it.
0: Be advised, they say they're going to meet you at the front door. Bruce has been notified.
1: Yeah.
0: 777?
2: Made all that way with him.
0: All right, 7-8. 7-6, 7-8. Receive, thank you.

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0: Can you swing over to 25 Broad Street, right outside by Fratelli's, for a DK male vomiting in the parking lot? The name and the notes is obviously incorrect since he's in our custody.
1: And I'm tied up on the arrest report. 83 will take that.
0: Okay, thank you. I didn't realize you were taking the report. I will amend that.
2: A2, I'll take that well-being check.
0: I have it, thank you.

0: 785. Just went over with Brewster outside of Fratelli's for DK Mail, puking in the lot.
1: I got it. The Yankee 3 just left to report where he said he was going to swing by there.
0: If you just want to drift in the area, I guess we got a couple calls on it.
1: All right, we'll do.
2: Yeah, keep your eyes, you know.
1: You said an old colony.
0: Yankee 3, received X-ray 4.

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1: Control 36, we have 25 Broad Street.
2: X-ray 6.

0: Yankee 3, well, I put a name in here, but I've got two different ones in M&I. Just let me know if you want me to add it to the person's field, if you confirm if that's correct and which one it is.
1: All right, I'm going out now.
0: Received.

0: Yankee 3.
1: Yankee 3.
0: It's not DK, it might be dehydration here in conjunction with consuming alcohol from last night, but he's fine now.
1: It's 5, you can stand down.

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1: I got it. Thank you. I'll add him in.
0: Gotcha.
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1: Straightforward to the shore, we have it.
2: Bravo units, one of them ferry to the shore, we're clear.
1: I have that, sir.

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1: E3, go ahead, sir.
0: And show me clearly, you can take that by the social hospital.
1: Sir, thank you.

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0: Gentlemen, in the area of 312 Franklin Street, so far only one call on it for a vehicle that struck a bicyclist.
1: 85. 74.

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1: We're just talking, I'm good, thank you.
0: Thank you.

0: Lights for engine one.
1: All right, I spoke to Michael. He's going to check out. He is refusing any services. He is without a cell phone until tomorrow, so the only means of contact is his email for now. But he'll call us if he needs us. Otherwise, you can show us clear.
2: All right, thank you.

0: 773 and Kilo 11. Gentlemen, can you stop here? 112 Copeland Street. There's a group of males that are loitering on the property. They were asked to leave, are refusing.
1: 739.
2: Kilo 11 has it.
1: 73 to Kilo 11. I'm coming from the station.
2: Okay.

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1: Go ahead, sir.
0: Did Boss Audio call in? Because there's nobody in the parking lot, and just a couple kids packing up across the street.

0: I guess she's an employee of a different business down the street, and she spoke with the owner, and he said nobody was supposed to be there. It appeared they were filming something on a skateboard. Sounds like it's probably that group.
1: For Boss Arlo, right? Yeah, they're not on there, and they're all getting their cars and leaving across the street.
0: Perfect. 773 and 211, you can cancel.
2: I have it. Thank you, sir.
0: Seven, 8-2 and 777.
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0: Marymount Road, outside of Unit 106. Callers reporting this party's arguing in the hallway. They've been screaming.

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0: 7-6 and 8-2, it's going to be two females. They were allegedly kicking the door across the hallway. Now they're just standing in the hall.
1: Hey, 2 Iowa.

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1: I'm being told 103 calls another resident. He thinks they were outside of 106.
2: Okay, so I have that. Thank you.

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1: All right.
0: 82, go ahead. I just confirmed she lives in 102. She's locked out. Her only key is in Boston. There's no ground access. Not sure the fire could possibly help.
1: Cool.
0: Thank you.

0: Hey, bye.
1: Go ahead, sir.
0: We're going clear. I'll take a crash, please.
1: You got it.
0: Kilo, man, I wouldn't move to that swipe box.
1: Seven four. This is Flight Fox Kilo 11 over the moped.
0: I have it. Well, I'm right here with him.
1: Thank you.

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1: Hey.
0: Can you head down to 8 Rashford Circle for the area? Reporting Potty says she can hear a female screaming, "Help me." And a female there uses a wheelchair.
1: I have it, NRO.
2: 682, I believe the son woke up and answered the phone to open the door.
0: You got cut off. You said somebody opened the door.
2: 7-6, I tried to get a hold of the HU. The son woke up and the mom made contact with him. He's coming to the door.
0: Cancel fire.
2: Stand by for a second.

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1: Oh, 7-4, if you hadn't made it there, you can stand down.
0: I have it. Guess on arrival, sorry.
2: Engine one's off. Engine one, you're off.

0: 7-4, I'm on Ferris Brook. Do you have anything further? Description of the car?
1: Not yet. I'm trying to get more and advising if it's in the rotary, then it's on state police.
0: Sounds good.

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1: Could you go ahead, sir?
0: We are positive that's coming from 8 Ratchford, or is it in the general area?
2: Engine 1, clear.
3: Engine 1, you're clear.
1: She's a neighbor. She said she definitely thinks it's coming from that house. I'll drift you a second car. I'm sure you're familiar with those two.
0: I have it. Thank you.
1: 778.
4: I have it, sir.
5: You can go with the 80. We're clear here. The sun finally woke up and let them in.
1: Thank you. 7-8, you can stand down.
4: I have it. Thank you, ma'am.

0: 774, sir, just so you have it, that is going to fall on state. They would transfer it over to them.
1: Excellent. Hey, Israel.
0: 284.

0: 7-3.
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0: Clear that assignment.
1: Thank you.

0: 780. 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
0: Oh, and I can call her and find out if you like.

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1: Go ahead.
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1: That's okay. I'm not hearing anything right now. I'll just stand by and when my partner gets here, we'll do a well-being check at 8.

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0: Sir, can you make your way into the QPD lobby? Speak with this party from 205 Center Street regarding credit card larceny.
1: Yeah, on my way.

0: Have an 80.
1: 80.
0: I'm not familiar with the people that live here. What's the name of the female resident?
1: Paula. His name is Gary.
0: Appreciate it.
1: Go ahead.
2: I'm not sure if you guys have it, but there's a small gathering protest, and this is a Palestine protest by the City Hall. There was a male in the middle of the road. He was advised.
0: Okay, you're for personal?
1: I have a 7-8.
0: Thank you.

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1: Can you just check the 91 hall, please? We got a couple 911 hangups within 10 meters of that address.

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1: Go ahead, sir.
0: That male in the middle of the road, do you have a green sweatshirt on, white male?
1: Correct. Holding a solo cup, I believe.
0: Yeah, just a dispatch had it. Just, he was advised again. He's just walking right down the Santa Ana Cox Street. I don't think he's getting it.
1: Fall going out of station.
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779. You see this employee of 4C Port in the back parking lot reports his license plate was stolen.

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1: I'll get back to you in a second, Felicia.
0: Sure.

0: 80.
1: 80, go ahead, sir.
0: Alright, we made contact with Flower. She's DK, and she's in there alone. She says she was frustrated having trouble turning off music from a stereo. But other than that, she's okay, doesn't want any services, we're going clear.
1: Sir.
2: G11.
1: G11, go ahead.
2: Can you put me out of Callahan's with one?
1: Bruce?

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1: Fuel 11.
0: My friend's taking that party home. I got nothing showing on hall, please.
1: Please.

0: 7-9,
1: go ahead.
0: Can you call the FBI back? I've been driving around the parking lot and nobody's making themselves known.
1: I'll give them a call.

0: And 79. I'm sorry, he had to run back inside. He said he's coming back out. He'll meet you out back. He says there's a storage container by a green colored bus. He'll meet you right there.
1: Okay.

0: 7-9,
1: go ahead.
0: All right, this is we got a decalosity of a plate. The plate's still on it. It was just vandalized, and the sticker was cut off completely. The whole corner of the license plate. So I'll just file a destruction and license report.
1: Thank you.

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1: Hey. In the area of 1108 C Street, we got a 911 open line within 3 meters of that address. That phone number is not linked to that address.
0: I have it.

0: 776.
1: 76.
0: Sorry, can you just check the area of Hudson Street? DoorDash got a panic alarm for a driver, but they have absolutely no information, name, car description, anything. Just do a loop around the area, see if anybody's in distress.
1: 76, 76.

0: 76 in the area.
1: Where is he? Sounds like we might have him on the phone, but struggling with translation.
0: I'm not seeing anything right now.
1: All right, just from what I'm listening to, it sounds like it may have been accidental. Seven, six, that's going to be confirmed accidental. You can go clear.
0: Six, seven.

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0: 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All right, if you want it.
1: You got it.

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2: 6.
0: Eagle is Brewster over to 54 Miller Street. That is fire. They called it in as an eval before admittance. Said we weren't needed. Now they've changed their mind. They'd like us to stand by.
2: 766.

Kilo 11's going out. 7-3, I'm out. I'm speaking with them now.

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1: 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Coming from Newport Ave.
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0: A. Sorry, I forgot to clear. It's all quiet in the area there. Alright, I guess they're just upset that one of the other renters brought an extra child to the pool when they're only allowed two. They're advised to take this matter up with the leasing office when they're open tomorrow. We'll be clear.
1: Thank you.

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0: You checked in the area, 65 Washington Street. Caller is the security from the library. He said there's a black duffel bag on top of a black SUV and two parties inside who look like they were doing 94C.
1: H-U-I-V.
2: 7-3. 411, Keely, you can clear it, Bolton. I'll take care of it.
0: Bruce is on 11. 773, you can stand down.
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0: Steve, X-ray 5. 111 and 82, just so you have it, he said he did think one of the occupants appeared to be passed out in the back seat. Just let me know if you'll need EMS.
1: Seven eighty.
0: Swing over for Telly's. There's a female out front, Charlena. She said she's having chest pain and some manic issues, requesting EMS.
4: Hi, Abbott.

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2: Triple seven.
1: Pull seven.
2: It's going to be a transport to South Shore. I can show units clear. He was just medically not able to stay at Aspire.
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1: Rescue, Williams, Clear Returning. 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Could you head to 65 Washington Street on a medical? The person in the back seat of a black SUV, possible overdose. Fire alarm Rescue 1, you can stand down.

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1: 76, sir. You're going to be looking for a gray Toyota Sienna with a reporting party. Are there involved cars with black Jeep?
0: Respond them right now in the parking lot. Thank you.
1: Thank you, sir.
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1: 76, go ahead, sir.
0: Rangers, no tolls. I'll take a crash report, please.
1: You got it.

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1: 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Thank you.

0: Kilo 11 on 773. Take Vernalum, 22 Rogers Street, backfill motion. It's going to be the Clark residence. We haven't had that one before.
1: 7-3-9.

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0: 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Just be on the lookout.
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0: 49 meters of 319 Victory Road on the 911 hang up. No answer on the call back.
1: Okay, I'll start that way.

0: 784. 784. Southern Highway and Wash on the two-car MVA. Party said at one point there may have been three cars involved. We're trying to determine if someone left.
1: We have it.

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0: Multiple 911 hangups from this number within 14 meters of 89 Harriet Ave.
1: Have it.
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1: 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Sorry,
0: 7-9.
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0: Okay, got in my car, walked in the boardwalk, caught a few people riding around here. 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We're going clear.
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0: Kilo 9, I received, got a receptionist, unknown status on any medical staff getting up there. 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
1: Okay.
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0: Received.

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0: You put myself in the 84 out at the library on Wash for the party. I'll get back to you.
1: Thanks, bro.

0: 783.
1: I'm going to be transporting one party in under arrest for an incident that occurred on the day shift. Officer Wells, report.
0: Very good.

0: Vesta Communications.
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1: So 12.
0: You put me out, Best Western with Kilo 8 Alpha 9 Mike Victor, Arizona. Once you confirm that registration status, for me, I'm getting suspended.

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0: 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It seems like it's taking a while for the paperwork to catch up. He's going to park at 2 Hancock Street and register it in Massachusetts tomorrow. Clear.
1: Just-

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0: You can change it to a neighbor problem. Seems like it may be an ongoing issue between those two units. They're both advised of the HBO process, and there was no noise when I got there.

0: Bristra, 754 Miller Street. Party is looking for medical clearance. You can see the notes there. They have him waiting out front.
1: I have it.
2: X-ray 41 for 54 Miller.
0: Proceed. Seven seven nine.
1: Right.
0: 110 Hawkins Ave. Caller reports a white cat appears to be sick, running in and out of traffic. Reports it's emaciated.
1: Check it out.

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1: 7-4.
0: Seven four seven three, 8 Crown Drive, Unit 412. Newton's looking for Tyler Powell for an ABDW to wet pavement at approximately 1745 hours in their city. They believe he's living there. His address gives an address out of our city. Description they gave us, light skin, black male, wearing an all-black sweatsuit, one black sneaker, one white sneaker, was in the company, possibly with another male on a scooter.
1: 7-4 out of it.
2: 3, got it.

0: Be advised, party has firearms on the Bob, also known to carry a knife in his waistband, unknown at this time. 7-5, if you can clear, let Brewster handle and head that way as well.
1: Yeah, 7-5, no handle.
0: Unit heading to Crown Drive, be advised we do have a report from the DCU out of that address with that mail party in April of this year.
2: Tracy?
0: Kilo 12, if you want to just play up that area until we find out if he's there or not.
3: Received.

0: Silver, please.
1: 7-day.
0: So the two males, they fled Newton on a moped? Is that correct?
1: That's our understanding. Again, 1745 hours, their city. We do have reports with him in that unit as of April this year.
0: Appreciate it.

0: 8574.
1: 8-5.
0: Sector 1205 Hancock Street, unwanted males acting aggressively toward parties in the lobby trying to get into the building.
1: 8-5-6.
2: 8-4, is it?
0: Eight-five-eight-four. Description: we have two young black males, one wearing a ski mask, black hooded sweatshirt, black sweatpants. The other male's wearing a white shirt, black sweatpants.
1: Eight-five-six.

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0: Sir, I'm coming from North Quincy. I'm still away, so will you keep me updated, please?
1: Will do.

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2: All right, Mark, I'll be with the volunteers. They're there.

0: 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They believe that party may have jumped in an Uber, not to be on a scooter. Jumped in an Uber is known again to carry firearms.
1: We got a ticket.

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2: Can you wave down to Granite Links on the driving range female that was hit in the head with a golf club? She is conscious but bleeding. 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
1: I'm at Grant Links on detail. I'll walk over there.
0: Okay, 777 disregard.
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1: Okay.
0: So you can cancel. It's not there.
1: Appreciate it. I'm on Center Street now. I'll walk my back and see if I can locate any of yours.
0: Appreciate
1: it. X-ray 6, we're on for 100 choreos.
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0: 209.
1: 1 for the X-ray coming to Granite Lakes.
2: Go ahead.
1: It's a consciousness. Not sure if she got hit with a ball or a club.
0: Alright, we'll update this, sir. 209, we spoke to animal control. They won't take that, saying it needs to be cleared by a vet. We're trying to get in touch with Weymouth VCA.
2: Alright, none of that came through. My speed does not work.
0: Animal control said they won't take an emaciated cat. Now we're trying to contact Weymouth VCA to see if they can assist.
2: Okay, thank you.
0: 79, stand by on that. We may be rerouting.
3: I'm just on the beach right now. I'll

0: 7-4.
1: 7-4.
0: All right, the party we're looking for is not home. The father didn't answer the door. He stated that he's with his mother right now and informed his mother of what's taking place.

0: 7-4, did you mention which city the mother lives in?
1: 7-4, go again?
0: So say which city or address the mother is in and where this youth might be.
1: I apologize. Well, he had, the father had her on 360 or GPS. It was currently showing that they were in Avon at the moment.

0: 75. Now make note of that call for Gay Street and go meet the reporting party, please.
1: Received. I'm meeting them at the address.
0: The party he's concerned about is not on scene.
1: Received.

0: Killer Nine. So the women at VCA said they would take the cats overnight until staff can see in the morning.
1: Okay. I don't have the cats.
0: My apologies, Killer Nine. 779.
2: Okay. Do you want to just text me the address? I'm going over there.
0: Will do, sir.

0: That's not one.
1: Yeah.
0: Go and clear X-ray, I'll get back to you.

0: A36, we're transporting DMC.
1: I'm not, that address is sent to you.
2: Yeah, but I'll be in with the location.

0: 775-773.
1: 75.
2: Three.
1: Caller's gonna be in the parking lot, but, she's reporting a male hit the side of her car with a carriage causing damage. She's now still moving around inside the store. She's in a Tesla. I guess her dash cam picked it up. Male is a white male. Black shorts, blue stripe polo.
2: 75, I have it.
0: 3, go.
2: 747, please.
0: No, I can head over here. I'm just down the street. Oh, sorry, come back with it. I'm just down the street. I can head over there.
3: Engine 5's back. Engine 5, you're back.

Quincy Control, the unit, state just put over vapor, and that male wanted for Crown Drive was seen traveling at a high rate of speed, 28 northbound in Randolph on a scooter.

0: 4.
1: Meet the caller at 458 Washington Street. Said a vehicle just hit a car, fled. We did have a third party that witnessed it and actually got the plate of the truck that fled.
0: Received.

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2: 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Very minor damage. That mail came back out. They exchanged paperwork.
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0: A4. 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
1: Proceed. The plate they gave us comes back to a Volkswagen from the 80s as well.
0: Proceed. She sent a black truck.

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0: 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At the Central Baptist Church, I don't know the address, here on Washington Street, we got two bodies detained. We're all set for right now.

0: 74.
1: 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I'll put the info in. It's a company truck coming back to Kurt Gutting.
0: Received.
1: Out of Maine, sir.
0: Received.

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0: 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Control units clear, one of the notes, Class B Bravo recovered, possible summons. Bodies advised, sent on way.
1: If I'm going to.

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1: Marine Corps.
0: Put me in a call for a report of unmanned address vessel that's in the vicinity of Paul Gut. I'll go out to assist.

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1: Yes, sir.

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0: 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I'm all set.

0: 71.
1: I just happened to be in the parking lot of Stop and Shop. I'm going out.
0: Received Kilo 9.
2: Alright.
0: The 71 on the shoplifter just took off out of Stop and Shop. Female wearing a Boston hat, red hair, black shorts.
1: No, she's not.
0: My apologies, still in the self checkout.

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1: Tempo.
0: I know you're always out. Can you grab 4 prisoner meals?
1: Kilo 9, I'm in here now. Give me a minute.
0: Thank you. 7-4 disregard.
2: Stadium clear.